gracious great balls of fire. I let it love what I thought it was money. You came along and moved me, honey. I've changed my mind. The scrub is fine. The race is just great balls of fire.

so kind. Got to tell this world that you're mine. That you're my nails, and that you're all my thumb. I'm real nervous, but it sure is fun. Come on, baby. It drives me crazy. It's just great balls of fire.